want to talk about. Talk about, talk about. I got something I want to talk about. Talk about, talk about. I got something I want to talk about. Ny musik fra Madonna och Sabrina Carpenter. Vi fick låta Bring Your Love.